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4: A better life with Dr. Sanjay Gupta.
5: They say consistency is key, but sometimes you just got to switch it up. A new study out of Harvard School of Public Health found that varying your exercise routine could add years to your life. What exercise someone did didn't matter much. What did matter was that all the exercises together worked all the muscle groups in their body. Now, an added benefit to changing things up is it can help you push through the plateau effect. That's when your body gets so efficient at doing something that you actually stop getting better at it. And we know from previous research that specializing in any one sport at a young age can make someone actually more prone to injury. And as experts we talk to point out, even elite athletes switch up things with their workouts, making sure to target strength, cardio, flexibility, balance, and doing that every single week. I'm Dr. Sanjay Gupta, helping you live a better life.
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It is Friday, our best of Venice in the morning. Good to have you along. Hey, what do you got for the weekend, huh? We're just glad you're taking us along for the ride. We are Class

It's an uptown girl, not to be misconstrued with the uptown squirrel that was out. Do you see there? That's so, yeah. Here's I Love Rock and Roll, Joan Jett and the Blackhearts. It's Innis in the Morning on a Friday. Come on, another cup of coffee over here if you would. Got two lumps of sugar. I don't know.

0: on Friday, September 11th, okay? And it's going to be from 11 a.m. to 2 p.m., and they're doing first responder appreciation, paramedics, fire, you name it, whatever the kid, police. Jambalaya and pastelaya for all of our first responders for free, and then only $10 a plate for the local people, just, you know, general public. 100% of the proceeds will benefit our local first responders. Got a car show going to be out there. Going to try to get the mystery machine out there. It's going to be a fun day. So if you're looking for something to do, make plans. Circle it on there. September 11th, the day that we'll live in infamy in the world. And just certainly, you know, a lot of people lost their lives that day. And so first responder appreciation, ServPro, thank you so much. Going to be right there on their lot of a car show. In fact, I've already had some folks asking how they can get into the car show. Just call the folks over at ServPro, Mike Reed, and they will tell you how to enter your car in there, the car show. Anyway, ServPro's First Responder Appreciation Day. It's Friday, September 11th from 11 a.m. to 2 p.m. on their lot over there in Denham Springs. Going to be a fun time.
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4: Staying active every day will go a long way towards helping you live a happy, healthy, and pain-free life. And there is perhaps no movement more fundamental than walking. It reinforces the alignment, stability, and coordinated muscle activation that supports how your body moves, whether you're doing strenuous exercise or simply going about your daily life. This is according to Dana Santis, a strength and conditioning specialist. Even though you walk every day, Dana does say you can make small adjustments to immediately improve your walking mechanics. So, keep your rib cage stacked over your pelvis. Avoid leaning over or arching your lower back. Allow your arms to swing naturally in coordination with your legs. Keep your gaze forward, your jaw relaxed, and then just breathe in through your nose and out through your mouth. I'm Dr. Sanjay Gupta, helping you live a better life.
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0: Classic Hits 103.3. It's the Higher Love. It is Steve Winwood. Been telling you about our Scott Innes 5th Annual VFW Hall, Post 3693, Salute the Troops concert, coming up with Ronnie McDowell, country music legend. Had the songs, you know, Older Women Make Good Lovers. He was also the voice, if you'll remember, back in the 70s and the 80s, all those Elvis movies that were on, you know, NBC, CBS, Elvis and Me and whatnot. He did all the Elvis voice singing. So pretty cool stuff. Going to be a big night. We got a live and silent auction. You get dinner. You get meet and greet. Yours truly will be performing. Caitlin Renee is going to be. She's amazing. Mason shows the honky tonk man in the house. We're going to have some fun, man. 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This is for the VFW Post 3693 out there on Church Point Road in Gonzales. Folks over at Tiger Demolition helping us out. 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
3: A Better Life with Dr. Sanjay Gupta.
4: There are lots of things you can measure to get an idea of how healthy you are at any given moment. Temperature, heart rate, blood pressure, just to name a few. But how about how healthy you will be and how long you're likely to live? According to a new study out of the University at Buffalo, two simple strength tests are pretty accurate at predicting longevity in older women. One is hand grip strength, and the other is how quickly people can stand up from a seated position without using their arms. By the way, I remember interviewing former President Jimmy Carter when he was quite old and being really impressed how he just popped out of the chair without using his arms. Not a lot of older people can actually do that. But I think the message here is that maintaining strength as you age is going to help you perform everyday activities, but also help you avoid injury and stay independent. I'm Dr. Sanjay Gupta, helping you live a better life.
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Walking in Memphis, yeah. It is Mark Cohn, one of my all-time favorite songs there. It just doesn't get any better than Beale Street, right? Tom Cochran, Life is a Highway. I want to ride it all night long. We're just glad you're taking us with you. 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
1: Scott

baby. 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Coming up, Suzanne the Smoker talking to... Oh, we'll talk to Tony this morning. Nelly in the house, some other funnier stuff, and just anything else we can do to try to make you to laugh. Right now, we've got you tickets. Two tickets to paradise.

0: Classic Hits 103.3. It's the boys of summer. It is Don Henley, Scott Innes here. Welcome to Friday and our best of. Is Suzanne okay? What's going on, Suzanne?
1: Well, I was sitting here just reading my love letters.
0: Your love. Oh, yeah. You got love letters. Yeah, she's been getting love letters and all that stuff. We need.
1: No, I'm so famous now with a jingle and all.
0: Yeah, exactly. Let's get a little love music going there, Jeremy, for switch over there. Oh, yeah, there you go. Why don't you give us one of those love letters there, Susan?
1: Well, Suzanne.
0: Yeah.
1: It says, Dear Suzanne.
0: It's funny how they always start off with Dear Suzanne. Okay, go ahead. Mm-hmm. Go ahead.
1: Roses are red.
0: Uh-huh.
1: Violets ain't blue.
0: Uh-huh.
1: I'm so in love with you, I don't know what to do. Sincerely, Willie Dickensheet.
2: Wait, hold on.
0: Who is that from? Yeah. Careful, Suzanne. So, yeah. All right. Yeah. Just hold on. Get your.
1: Well.
0: Yeah.
1: His name.
0: Yeah. Get your composure.
2: Come on. Yeah. Compose yourself.
0: Right back.
2: Come on, true professionals.
0: Yes. Right back.
1: This one seems like a real winner to go for.
0: Yeah.
1: I might have to reply back. Uh-huh. His name is Willie Dickensheet. Look it up on the Facebook.
0: He's there.
3: Oh my God.
1: So it's official. It's real.
0: Okay.
1: I'm telling you. I looked him up.
0: She looked him up. I'll tell you what. Whew. I needed that laugh this morning. Starting you up on a Friday. Here come the Stones.

0: Take it on the run, baby. It's REO Speedwagon and Kevin Cronin this morning on your Friday.
1: It's time for another tidbit with Tony.
2: Hey, good morning, everybody. Let's go home.
0: What's up there, Tony Lawson? What's going on?
2: Oh, having a good day. Having a good day.
0: Yeah. I'm just telling everybody about this big old VFW Hall Post 3693 Salute the Troops concert with Ronnie McDowell coming up on Saturday night, August 22nd. And Tony, you and I were talking yesterday about, you know, we need to beef up some of the sales here. It's amazing how a lot of people will support a lot of things, but our veterans seem to fall by, you know, the wayside.
2: Well, they're always thought of last.
0: Why is that? They should be the first, because of them we have the freedoms to do whatever we want.
2: Very true.
0: And I just don't get it. So here's what we're going to do. I'm going to call out a few people, Tony, that I'm challenging to either buy tickets or buy a VIP table. And if you can't come, don't give me the excuse, well, we ain't going to be out town over Daytona. Okay, good for you. I'm glad that you have the freedom to go do that, courtesy of the red, white, and blue and our veterans. Okay, so you could buy a table and let us put veterans there. You know what I'm saying, Tony? So
2: I do.
0: I'm going to call out a few people here on the air this morning. Can we have some call out music or something, like a little? Yeah, okay, that'll work.
2: Hang on just a second. Yeah, I got it.
0: Oh, you got it. All right, hit that there. Dale's Auto Repair, Dale and Mona Babin. I'm calling you out to buy tickets. Deborah Tarter and Brandy Robertson from State Farm. Like a good neighbor, Saver. Come on, let's live up to the jingle here. Mike Reed over at Serve Pro. CSC Customs, Chris Wagley. Now, he is a huge patriot, okay? He's okay, but he must be just not listening or something. But I'm calling him out to buy a table and bring his posse and have a good time. Peyton Murphy, law firm. Come on, Peyton, where you at? Bayou's Best Pickles, Alvin Ray. Come on. You know, he normally puts pickles on the table every year. But I want him to muster up. See what I did there, Tony?
2: No, he makes pickles, not mustard.
0: I know. But, you would point that out. Anyway, Alvin Ray, where you at? Ralph Sellers Dodge. I've bought, eight cars from them the last 3 years. They can afford to buy a table to
2: three
0: help.
2: 3 years, like 6 months.
0: Yeah, it? I know, right? And K&M Collectibles, Kevin and his lovely wife, Michelle, they need to bring the posse and bring all their people and come fill a table. And so I'm calling them out this morning. Do you have any you want to add to the list, Tony?
2: No one in particular, but it's amazing how our political folks, even in our own parishes around,
0: yeah,
2: the sheriff's department.
0: Well, the sheriff's there. He's a sponsor. He'll be there. Oh, he's doing all the cooking.
2: Okay,
0: yeah.
2: Well, you know, but, I mean, parish president, departments of tourism.
0: Yep.
2: The folks at the various other parish and city offices. I mean, they have a budget for that.
0: All right, come on. Who's who?
2: What about these corporate people, you know, like a Starbucks?
0: Yep.
2: We drink coffee at Starbucks and CC's.
0: Yep.
2: I know they're a franchise, but they're too corporate. A franchise owner can advertise.
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9: How often do you stop to wonder whether you should share something that's revealing, maybe even embarrassing, with a partner, a friend, or even your boss? In her new book called Revealing, The Underrated Power of Oversharing, behavioral scientist Leslie John says doing just that can help you deepen relationships that are vital to your life. We need people to trust us in order to get things like love, friendship, and career success. That's what she told us. When you make yourself vulnerable by revealing something sensitive, it does make other people trust you. In turn, when you ask someone to reveal something about themselves, showing that interest will generally lead someone to like you more. Why? Because people like to be asked about themselves, she says. It also signals that they are discriminating and choosy, but in a good way. I'm Dr. Sanjay Gupta, helping you live a better life.
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It's Dead or Alive. It is time now, ladies and gentlemen, for our story behind the song. Writing and producing nine of their own number one hits, dozens of top 40 hits, and earning five Grammy Awards, the Bee Gees, Barry, Robin, and Maurice Gibb, also composed a majority for the music for the 1978 John Travolta-starred musical drama Saturday Night Fever, including the head-over-heels love song More Than a Woman. The direct love letters to a special woman, More Than a Woman, begins with an unusual twist. The woman in the song is someone that the narrator apparently knew for a long time, but never considered in a romantic way until they were both much older. The Bee Gees wrote and performed a majority of the songs featured on the Saturday Night Fever soundtrack, including their classic hits Stayin' Alive, How Deep Is Your Love, Night Fever, If I Can't Have You, all which reached number one on the charts, along with the top 10 hits Jive Talkin' and You Should Be Dancin'. Still one of their best-selling soundtracks in history, Saturday Night Fever shot to number one on the Billboard Pop Album and Soul Album charts and won the Grammy Award for Album of the Year in 1979, making the only disco album to ever receive this honor. More Than a Woman became a regular feature of the group's live sets from 1977 until Maurice Gibb's death in 2003. More Than a Woman was never released as a single in the US or the UK, but only in some other territories like Italy and Australia. Despite that, it has remained a staple on radio and is one of their best-known songs. Here they are with that radio smash hit from the soundtrack, Saturday Night Fever. Here's Barry, Robin, and Maurice Gibb, the Bee Gees, with More Than a Woman.

0: Classic Hits 103.3. The boys are back in town. It's the best of Innocent in the Morning this morning. I'm thinking back when my wife Cindy called in to give us her opinion. I made her go to see Indiana Jones, the last Indiana Jones, and I was so excited about it. And, well, I had her go to see it with me. And then I had her review the movie. And this is what happened. Yeah. So Cindy and I, over the weekend, we went to see, over the weekend, the 4th of July holiday, we went to see Indiana Jones. And I knew I was in trouble when I said, hey, you want to go see a movie? And she's like, yeah, let's go see. And she didn't mention Indiana Jones. And I said, I want to see Indiana Jones. It's the fifth and final chapter, you know. And so we went.
1: Thank goodness.
0: So she's on the phone to give her side of the story of Indiana Jones from a woman's point of view that doesn't really care about Indiana.
1: I don't know that I'm every woman's point of view, but I did have my own opinion.
2: She's everyone.
0: Yeah. All right. Yeah. So, what did you think? I mean.
1: Well, I thought I was an Indiana Jones fan. I've never even been to Indiana, but it was not. It was not my cup of tea. Yeah. They fight. It's loud. I don't know. It just wasn't what I had hoped for it. But
0: I mean,
1: you liked it.
0: I almost cried. Almost cried at the end of the movie. I thought I was.
1: I cried through the whole thing.
0: Yeah.
1: That was 3 hours of my life that I will never get back.
0: I mean, he's back with the hat and the coat and the whip, and you just got.
1: Oh, and I will say, Mel Gibson still looks good. I mean, he still looks good for his age. He took his shirt off. Yeah.
0: No, that was Harrison Ford. Harrison Ford. He's the same guy.
1: He looks good too.
0: Yeah, he was the same guy that was in Star Wars,
1: which is a whole. That's a whole nother story. Like Star Wars, Star Trek, why didn't they just all get together, hang out, have picnics? I just don't understand the movies that you like.
0: Yeah.
1: I don't.
0: I love that. I
1: will tell you, you know what my favorite part of the whole thing was? I did have a favorite part.
0: You had a favorite part, okay. What was the favorite part?
1: Yeah, the previews to the Barbie movie.
3: How did I know that that's where she was going?
0: Not going to see that movie. I mean, I'm not going to see that movie.
1: Why? They don't fight. Everybody's happy. When I was growing up, I played with Barbies. I always wanted, though, the divorced Barbie, because she came with all the Ken stuff.
0: Okay.
1: Indiana Jones wouldn't have been my pick.
0: Uh-huh.
1: I gave it 1 out of I don't know how many stars.
0: I loved it. So, you know, I'm gonna go see it again.
1: And then they play that same music. They play the same music all the time.
0: Yeah.
1: And you expect that they would play it at the end, like da da, here we are, and they don't. They play it every time, and just when you think it's over, it starts right back up again. It's so annoying.
0: Yeah, I like it. Innocent in the morning. Da-da-da-da-da-da. All right, Cindy, I love you. I got to go. Thanks for the...
1: love you, too.
0: Thanks for the...
1: y'all have fun.
0: Yeah.
3: Bye, Cindy.
1: Bye.
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Classic Hits. 103.3 on a Friday. It's the best of Innocent in the Morning with, you know it, yeah, Tears for Fears. Stick around. Got a Tree Shaker shout out coming your way. 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Kevin and Michelle, great people. We got that coming up. Don't go anywhere. We'll throw you a whole lot more great classic hits, too, if you promise to stay there. Cross your fingers. Hope that doesn't...

0: They roll them in and roll them out. They're listening in. State Farm's Brandy Robertson and Deborah Tarter got their ears on. Stockyard Cafe, Perfect Touch Massage out in Tracy Lehman out there. Walker Pharmacy, Ascension Chamber of Commerce, Atlantic Lending's Tiffany Seacar, Jenkins Custom Cabinets and Millworks, David Jenkins, Dale's Auto Repair, Dale and Mona Babin. We've got, who else? Black Bayou Lending, Tessa Tomplay down there. Gold Star Trophies, Kevin, what up? Ralph Sellers, Justin Gennaro. B&B Trailers also is listening in this morning. Leroy and Brock Taylor. 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We got Covington Signs, Glenn Culbertson, one of the best. Ponchatoula Country Market and Paul's Cafe over there got their ears on. Ryan and Jack from Raging Cajun, Guillory's Collision, Day's Smokehouse, Andy Bishop at Baker Printing, Letterman's Blueprint, Freedom Prosthetics, James Grill, Joe Shoemate, The Play District, Here for the Fun, Lacey Edwards, Tyler, Gary Varnado and Sons listening in. Let's see. Who else we got? Don't go anywhere. 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I think I just said that. 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Speaking of K&M Collectibles, Classic Hits 103.3, my dear friend Kevin is on the phone from K&M Collectibles out there in the big town of Central Louisiana. Kevin, what's going on?
1: Hey, not much, Scott. Just been working real hard getting ready for this fall season. We've been doing a lot of shows, a lot of buying. We've bought a lot of collections here lately.
0: Yeah.
1: Action figures, autographed Funkos, buying a lot of coins and currency.
0: Yeah. Man, I'll tell you, nobody does it better. You guys are like the best hidden little secret in all of South Louisiana. A lot of people, you know, don't know. I mean, a lot of people in Central know all about you, but this is what we're doing. We're edumacating everybody out there of all the stuff that you guys got. And you got some Pokemon stuff coming up too, right? People are all into that big time.
1: Yeah, this Friday night, actually the last Friday of every month, between 6 and 8, we have Pokemon Trade Night in here.
0: Okay.
1: Where we set up tables and kids and adults trade their extras and get some good Pokemon cards.
0: Oh, cool. Yeah, because, you know, Pikachu, all that. How old is Pokemon now? 20 years? Is that what it is?
1: 30.
0: 30. Oh, my gosh. Yeah, I never really got into the Pokemon, but my son did, and a lot of other folks. You know this as well as I do because you do Comic-Cons like I do. Everybody loves these characters.
1: Yep, that's true.
0: All right, so
1: there's some hidden cards out there that everybody's looking for.
0: Oh, I'm telling you, and some of them cards, Kevin, are worth like $30,000. What? More than that.
1: Yes, sir.
0: I'll tell you what. All right, folks, K&M Collectibles. They've got just about everything and anything under the sun. Check them out. What are your socials? How do people get a hold of you guys out there, Kevin?
1: 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We're open Monday through Friday from 9 to 6, and then Saturdays from 10 to 6.
0: All right, there you
1: or
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Any way you want it, that's the way you get it. Here's Manfred Mann's Earth Band. Blinded by the light, wrapped up like a deuce. Now, hear me out. Wrapped up like a deuce. Another roamer in the night.

0: Classic Hits 103.3. Yeah, it's NXS Need You Tonight. Ladies and gentlemen, on the phone is Gary Miette Jr. from Roland Homes, where they roll them in and they roll them out. So little birdie told me that you've got a single wide that you're almost giving away. What's that all about?
1: Man, I got a little one bedroom, one bath. 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And, man, we have everything from singles, doubles, modulars, you name it.
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1: 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We have it all.
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5: 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I'm Dr. Sanjay Gupta, helping you live a better life.
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Another one bites the dust. Yeah, it is Queen to Tom Petty and the Heartbreakers. This is I Won't, I promise now, I won't back down. 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
1: Still rock and roll to me. It is, well, the one and only Billy Joel up there from the Bronx. Hey, stick around, ladies and gentlemen. 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

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Here we are, arrived finally at Friday. I got the hits covered. Don't worry about it. I got you taken care of. It's George Harrison, Classic Hits 103.3.

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Friday means, wait a minute, it's a weekend, yay! And then you realize, wait, I don't have any money. But hey, maybe it is still going to be fun. You want $1,000? 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
2: How often do you stop to wonder whether you should share something that's revealing, maybe even embarrassing, with a partner, a friend, or even your boss? In her new book called Revealing, The Underrated Power of Oversharing, behavioral scientist Leslie John says doing just that can help you deepen relationships that are vital to your life. We need people to trust us in order to get things like love, friendship, and career success. That's what she told us. When you make yourself vulnerable by revealing something sensitive, it does make other people trust you. In turn, when you ask someone to reveal something about themselves, showing that interest will generally lead someone to like you more. Why? Because people like to be asked about themselves, she says. It also signals that they are discriminating and choosy, but in a good way. I'm Dr. Sanjay Gupta, helping you live a better life.
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You realize the average parent drives their kid around for 6,858 minutes a year. 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

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Today's National Avocado Day. Ah, okay. I'm thinking Mexican for dinner then. All right. All right. 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

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Of course, they're in the Rock and Roll Hall of Fame. Genesis in the Rock and Roll Hall of Fame. You know who's going in a second time? 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

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You can score $1,000 right now. 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

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I don't know about you. I haven't been to the movie theaters in a while. I've yet to see The Odyssey yet. I know I'm trying. But then, of course, Spider-Man Brand New Day in theaters now as well. I gotta go to the movies this weekend.

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So if you're into guacamole, maybe some Mexican tonight for dinner, just throwing it out there.

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That would make life a little bit easier, right? Well, check out the back-to-school shopping spree going on right now for your chance to win $1,000 at ClassicHits1033.com.